0: 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You're locked into Aoki South with me, Steve Aoki, and we're going to drop the Aoki Pick of the Week.
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0: This is the latest release on Dimbach from Marnik. This is

0: We see you walking through those ancient lands. You bent the world at your will. Kingdoms fell where you would go, but every realm comes to an end. Echoes of eternal glory ringing through the halls. The city that once told a story, a king amongst them all. A man who stood the test of time. Your legacy still stands today. The power of a mighty man cannot compare to what you made. We came, we saw, we conquered.
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1: That's Crumb Pit and their track No Crumbs. Listen to me, Steve Aoki, here with Aoki's House. Of course, if you want to know where I'm playing over the next few weeks, head over to my website, steveaoki.com. Okay, it's time to get you guys warmed up for this weekend with the Aoki.

0: You're in the mix of me, Steve Aoki, and that's my Lonely Club remix of Not Home from Alan Walker featuring Alessia Labate. Let's keep it moving here on Aoki's House with myself and Kaze on a mix of Toxic from Britney Spears.
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0: Before I go, I want to play you guys one more for you. This is my track with Sebastian Maniscalco. This is called, Does Your Father Know You Dance Like That?
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3: 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Teardrops in an innocent ocean. 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
1: 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Shake